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0: 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Here we go. All right, give us another go. 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Yeah. 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

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Here we go, you try. I think this side's louder, John. Here we go. All right, give us another go. Come on, here we go. Yeah. All right. Come on.

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Because I love you. And I thank you for your goodness and your mercy and your love. I bow down before you, Lord. And I don't care who sees me, Lord. Because I love you and I am not ashamed of the gospel of Jesus Christ.